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Before that, Roachford and Only to Be With You. On the way, Forces News, but a couple more tunes as well, including Seal coming up for you with Crazy, after The Who, and You Better You Bet.

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flu and men's constant obsession with mammary glands and things. You know what I mean? They're just still just a little bit puzzled by it all, yes. You know, they're puzzled why blokes snore so loudly and can't multitask. We can. We just choose not to when we get home, you know, because we've been doing it all day. Also, you can't understand how a man can watch an entire game of football, then also watch the highlights hours later on Match of the Day. I agree with you there, to be fair. I don't understand how they do that either. You know what I mean? Yeah. And they also admit that they're baffled why men find breaking wind so funny. It's, yeah. Man flu is a particular and always a bone of contention, really. Women struggle on while suffering, you know, a cold. Men always seem to come down with a stronger bug that knocks them for six. It's because it's man flu. And, you know, it's that deadly that, you know, if a woman were to actually catch it, she would probably die. Yeah? It's that kind of powerful, really. You know what I mean? So you're very lucky genetics has made it impossible for you to be able to contract man flu, because, well, you would die. It's, yeah, I'm sure I've seen it online somewhere.

0: work they've done over that 13 weeks and stand proud in front of their families.
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featuring Sam Smith and La La La, right. Apparently millions of us can't go green. That's the that's what's coming out today, apparently. Yeah, mainly because we just can't afford to, really. Yeah, they reckon that overwhelming majority of us would just don't feel like we can make eco-friendly changes to our lifestyle because the bank balance is saying no. Yeah. Yeah, because of, like, how much disposable income people have in a month, they reckon that an overwhelming majority of us wish we had kind of more disposable income so we could live a bit of a greener lifestyle. But, you know, things like organic food, electric cars, energy-saving light bulbs, and, you know, super efficient brand-new double glazing and stuff like that. You know, all the green items we'd love to buy, but some of you just can't afford to, really, you know. Over half of us would just love to be able to install solar panels. A quarter would love to have organic towels, apparently. Not sure what an organic towel is. Does that mean you can eat it afterwards? I don't know. Also, bedding. Okay. Whilst other small purchases, such as eco-friendly dishwasher tablets, compostable bin liners, recycled toilet paper. I don't know how I feel about that, to be fair. They're all kind of, like, wanted, but off-limits due to cost, really. I mean, that's the thing with electric cars, isn't it? You know, it's like, yeah, it's lovely. But it's still super expensive to buy the unit. Now, you know, okay, running costs down, but still unit cost for many just outweighs that initial outlay, you know? Just, yeah. Waiting for hydrogen, me.

Alex Warren, that's Passenger. Remember, Guess the Grunt, the new competition we're running throughout Wimbledon this season. All you need to do is listen to Totally Connected and drive to get yourself in on that competition as we play our... Well, we play simply play you a line from a song and a word is kind of... Well, replaced with the grunt. Okay, we're not asking you to kind of tell us whose grunt that is. Interesting kind of play on. But anyway, and then get your answers in. Messages at bfps.com on the email. Your chance to get yourself in and win some prizes. A daily prize of strawberries and cream sweets. Or you can win the Grand Slam prize, which is set to be announced on the 10th.

Freya Ridings and Lost Without You on BFBS. Coming up on tomorrow's show, we're talking UFOs on the programme tomorrow. Yeah, only because, like, today is World UFO Day. It's today, if you didn't know. But we're going to have a little chat about it tomorrow, just because it gives me a little bit more of an idea about, okay, let's look into E.T. a little bit more. Did you see that? There was an interview somebody did with Steven Spielberg and said, E.T., was he dry or was he moist? And he actually turned around and went, do you know, that's the first time ever that anyone's ever asked me that question. Interesting question, wasn't it? He had a good answer.

0: Louis Tomlinson, that is Imposter.
1: I am the imposter.
0: We're going to be handing things over, really, going to Danny and Cam, looking up things on the National DAB Plus Breakfast Show around the forces world. Unless, of course, you're in Brunei, in Diego Garcia, where you've got honour in looking after things for you this afternoon. Whatever you're going to be doing, have yourself a good one. I'll catch up with you again tomorrow on the show, leaving you with a bit of classic Erasure.

0: CeeLo Green on BFBS, the Forces Station. 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
1: A dog owner whose pooch went missing for a month was stunned when she spotted her out partying in the streets with jubilant Mexican World Cup fans. Alejandra Garcia's beloved pet Gorda vanished in May, and despite a desperate search, she was unable to find the six-month-old mutt. However, following Mexico's victory over the Czech Republic, Alejandra's brother noticed her in the videos of the celebrations, with one supporter carrying her through the streets over 50 miles away. The video even said the dog is out celebrating too, and showed the puppy being lifted into the air by fans dancing and singing. They tracked down the location of the video and were able to find her. She was still out partying when they did. That's the story. The paper went with the headline, "Dog that vanished for a month found partying with World Cup fans in Mexico."
0: We can beat it. Glenn was first on.
1: With?
0: No. Naughty Step.
1: Okay, all right.
0: Nobody's getting the sack today, brother.
1: I've gone with partying with Rexico, or Mexican fans hungover.
0: Oh, okay, yeah. Andy's in jib with party pooch, and Stu has sent a couple through with either what about just party animal or party animal's owners are barking mad.
1: Oh, they're good. Can you come up with a decent headline for that story by the deadline of 10-2? If so, as always, our email address is breakfast@bfbs.com.
0: Yeah, I haven't come up with one yet. I know there's time.
1: There's plenty of time.
0: We can get quite punny with it. But alliteration's always key if you can't get too creative.
1: Any form of creativity will be welcome here, even if it ends you up on the naughty step.

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0: Cam and Danny at BFBS, the Forces Station, with Sia and David Guetta.
1: Why?
0: Well, David Guetta. David's already got her. Right. If we're taking it to the next level with band names and artist names.
1: Well, see, look, we're making bands and artists bigger this week. I think if we were going to do tenses, that would work really, really well. And we could do that with a lot of them.
0: Well, he...
1: Little Mixed. You know, we could do Past Tense Week.
0: Yeah.
1: And all that.
0: The only one I could come up with was Sia, was Sia in the Dark.
1: No.
0: Can you embiggen band names or artist names? You've got some examples there, haven't you?
1: Some. I don't know how we're going to whittle it down tomorrow to a top five. We've got so many. Yesterday, because we do TikTok Live, don't we, on a Wednesday, Toby went, I don't know, could you do Michael Jack Dad instead of Michael Jack Son?
0: That's great.
1: Yeah, see, that's bigger, you know, son, dad. Rushy's been on with, what about Decades and Decades instead of Years and Years?
0: Okay.
1: Keith is on with Electric Heavy Orchestra.
0: Yeah, not the ELO, not the, okay, yeah.
1: Because that's the Electric Light Orchestra. Heavy, he's gone with. We've had the classic, like, Dollar instead of 50 Cent. I like Triple Leaper instead of Dua Leaper from Ron. Hutchie's been on with, what about The Master? Can you work out what that is?
0: Hold on a minute.
1: That's a good one. It's a thinker. He knew he had to put who he's trying to embiggen.
0: The Master.
1: Mm-hmm. It's quite good, actually. And it's not obvious. That's why I like it.
0: Go on.
1: Instead of The Prodigy.
0: Oh, yeah.
1: It's quite good. Yeah. A lot of thought's gone into that. We've had Escalator.
0: Instead of Steps. Yeah.
1: Destiny's OAP instead of Destiny's Child. I love Mike's as well. Instead of Kasabian, it becomes Kasetrebian.
0: That's very good.
1: It's very good. That's, and we like a little good bit of language and culture. Jace has been on with, Taylor Swiftly. Oh, she's getting married tomorrow, isn't she?
0: Oh, yeah. Didn't they hire out Madison Square Gardens for like 2 days or something?
1: When you're Taylor Swiftly, why wouldn't you?
0: Why wouldn't you?
1: Yeah. Manic Motorway Preachers from Glenn. Love that one as well. The Man Leroy instead of the Kid Leroy from Shelley. And she also went with Bruno Jupiter, which we haven't actually confirmed if Jupiter is bigger than Mars. I'm assuming it is. You asked the question earlier this week.
0: Yes, that's a very good point.
1: Yeah, I guess so.
0: It's got to be, hasn't it? Can you take a band or an artist name and make it bigger? No, I know. Noah's something about the Ark.
1: Yeah, I was thinking just call him Noah's Ark.
0: Yeah. This is Noah Kahan, and this is Doors at BFBS, the Forces Station. Coming up very soon, we've got Lake. That's bigger than Oasis, isn't it?

0: It's Oasis, some might say, on BFBS, the Forces station. Good morning, you're on with Cam and Danny. How creative are you feeling on a Thursday?
1: Well, that's the question, isn't it? I think, even based on the first lot that came through, we've already beaten what the paper have given the story for a headline, haven't we?
0: Yeah, don't sound so surprised, though.
1: Well,
0: paper hasn't won yet in 2026.
1: That's a very good point. But I think we consciously go out of our way, even if the story's fantastic and we could have a lot of fun with it. If the headline's really good, we don't risk it, do we?
0: No, not unless we have to.
1: No. Today's story, a dog owner whose pooch went missing for a month was stunned when she spotted her out partying in the streets with jubilant Mexican World Cup fans. Alejandra Garcia's beloved pet Gorda vanished in May, and despite a desperate search, she was unable to find the six-month-old mutt. However, following Mexico's victory over the Czech Republic, Alejandra's brother noticed her in videos of the celebrations, with one supporter carrying her through the streets over 50 miles away. They tracked her down based on the video footage, and when they did find her, she was still out partying. The paper went with the headline, "Dog that vanished for a month found partying with World Cup fans in Mexico."
0: They didn't even try.
1: Didn't even try.
0: No.
1: Mexico lift the World Cup.
0: Yeah, yeah.
1: Mm.
0: Yeah, good.
1: Okay.
0: Andy's in Jib with Party Pooch.
1: Yeah.
0: Katie and Dickie are on with Dog Gone Pooch Parties On.
1: Nice.
0: Sam sent two through. We've had Lager Loving Lab.
1: Yeah.
0: Nice alliteration.
1: Mm-hmm.
0: Or Party Paws.
1: Yeah. Okay.
0: Gary's on with Dog That Loves to Win a Lot.
1: Yes.
0: And Stu's on with Party Animal, or Party Animal's Owners Are Barking Mad.
1: All right. There is still time for you to get your headline through to us by the deadline of 10-2, which leaves you about 11 minutes. It's breakfast at bfbs.com.

0: Ed Sheeran at BFBS, the Forces Station. This is Cam and Danny. Good morning and welcome to Thursday. It's 13 minutes to in the World Cup last night. I don't know whether you know, it's a little something about England beating DR Congo 2-1. Belgium left it ridiculously late to equalise before beating Senegal 3-2 in extra time. Overnight, the USA beat Bosnia and Herzegovina 2-0. And tonight, Spain play Austria at 8 p.m. UK time.
1: Nobody gives my Jude Bellingham a yellow card.
0: Not
1: strongly worded email incoming.
0: Is that so?
1: Yeah, it really annoyed me yesterday. I know I'm not the biggest football fan, but it was actually, look, I said to my dad, I went, yeah, it was all right, wasn't it? What were they doing for 79 minutes?
0: Well, that's a very good question, you see. That's a very good question.
1: It was a good watch. I'm glad it ended the way that it did. I almost messaged a colleague of ours who was anticipating if they got through this late night that's coming now on Sunday into Monday. Mm-hmm. What is it? It's like 1 a.m. Monday morning or something. Oh, man.
0: I know.
1: No.
0: But nonetheless, the action does continue. The one that I'm really looking forward to is tomorrow night, which is Australia versus... That's a good question. I can't remember now, but it's a good one.
1: I'll tell you, the only other thought I've got is, you know, obviously we've both been out to Brunei for like 6 months. That's where we should be. Time difference-wise, that would be so much better. Eight hours time difference.
0: It would make a big difference.
1: That I could do.
0: Yeah. This is Maroon 5 now. 24.

0: Headline today, it's about the Mexican dog that got lost and was spotted 50 miles away partying with Mexican fans in the street.
1: We've definitely beaten the paper's headline.
0: Okay, what we got?
1: Greg R's been on with, howls that for an ultimate retriever.
0: Nice, good work.
1: It's very good, I like that, it's my favourite. Leo, donde está el perro having a fiesta out there,
0: Oh, to be bilingual.
1: Sorry, Leo. Katie and Dookie have been on with doggone pooch parties on.
0: Yeah.
1: Party paws or lager loving lab from Sam. Gary's been on with dog that loves to win a lot.
0: Mm-hmm.
1: Stu's on with party animal or party animal's owners are barking mad. And party pooch from our Andy and Jib. If you're on the naughty step, you know who you are. I love Leo's for the language, but yeah. Greg's, I think, for me. How's that for the ultimate retriever?
0: Well, because we don't know what Leo's saying, it could be absolute genius. So, Greg R. and Leo, congratulations. You win today.

0: Sigma and Nobody to Love on BFBS, the Forces Station. Good morning, hope you're doing all right. Hope you're having a nice, easy week. It was good yesterday. If you watched the footy,
1: yeah.
0: Even as a rugby girl, I enjoyed the football yesterday.
1: It was good, wasn't
0: well,
1: it?
0: Well, the last bit of it. 79 minutes, I was like, oh, should I have a nap?
1: Yeah. Yeah. But look, it all come good in the end, didn't it?
0: Yes.
1: It all come good in the end. Right then, are you ready to embark on what we call Operation Occupation Alteration?
0: Can do, but with this music, I just feel like I need to stand to attention a little bit, like we're on parade.
1: Do, and channel your inner cane. Let's see. Oh, just in case you're not entirely sure how Operation Occupation Alteration works, well, my co-presenter is a stunning case in point because she's rather mathematically minded and yesterday took ownership of the number after 19. Well, in an effort to corner the market today, she's announced that she has now taken ownership of the number after 29.
0: Danny G's 30s.
1: You can see that this could be going on for a while. It is Danny G's 30s, yeah.
0: Well, I mean, how high can you count? Because it might not go on for that long.
1: No.
0: I heard that my co-presenter over there, he started selling that kind of long, stringy pasta, but I'm not sure what he'd call the business.
1: Cam Kelly Spaghetti.
0: Yeah.
1: Yeah.
0: Cam Kelly Spaghettis.
1: Your spaghettis.
0: Yes.
1: Yeah. No, it's going quite well, actually. But you know the lead singer of Nickelback? He's single-handedly taking on DreamWorks Pictures by taking their character Shrek and creating loads of different kinds of types of him.
0: Oh,
1: but
0: gosh.
1: What would he call his business? That's the question. The one thing we do know is that it has to rhyme.
0: Wow. That's a nice boulder.
1: That's a nice boulder. If you think you know what the answer is, it's breakfast at bfbs.com. This is Gracie Abrams.
2: I'm crying.

0: Cam and Danny at BFBS, the Forces Station. Good morning and welcome to Thursday. Or Little Friday. Little Friday.
1: Every time you play this, I salute.
0: That's right.
1: Do you feel like you're on parade?
0: Yeah. Right, we are currently playing Operation Occupation Alteration, where I was asking about the lead singer of Nickelback. He is single-handedly taking on DreamWorks Pictures by taking their character Shrek and creating loads of different types of him. But what would he call his business, knowing the whole time that it would have to rhyme?
1: If you think you know, it's breakfast at bfbs.com. And whilst you're there, oh, wow.
0: Oh, go on.
1: You're sitting comfortably.
0: I am.
1: You know the Army's next generation tank that was displayed, making its first appearance at Tank Fest in Dorset at the weekend, which we missed, by the way.
0: Yeah.
1: Gutted that we missed it. But the new tank, notoriously, like every tank the military has ever had, it does have a kettle inside it, so you can make a brew. But this one, the new gen, right, they are making money by selling cold brews, not coffee, though. The other one, a little bit like Lipton's. You can get the lemon one or the peach one, right?
0: Mm-hmm.
1: It's really good. I mean, it's a market thing. Why not? They've spent a fortune on it. They've got to make some money.
0: I totally get it. If you think you know what the answer is, bearing in mind the whole time that it would have to rhyme, it's breakfast at bfbs.com.

0: Fallout Boy and Sugar, we're going down on BFBS, the Forces Station. How are you getting on with today's Operation Occupation Alterations? Jude is first to get mine right, by the way. I think she's paying attention. She knows her tanks.
1: Yeah, she does. I know her tanks. Mm-hmm. Good.
0: Yeah, we were talking about a new business that obviously it's got a rhyme, right? Just makes sense. Mm-hmm. We were talking about the Army's next generation tank that was displayed, made its first appearance at Tank Fest in Dorset at the weekend. If you missed it, you can see it on the download on forcesnews.com. We missed it. That's how I knew about it.
1: Yeah.
0: Well, the new tank, notoriously, like every tank the military has ever seen, it's got a kettle inside it so that you can make a brew. But this one, to make some money, they're selling cold brews, not coffee. The other one, bit like Lipton's, the lemon and peach flavour.
1: Okay, so what would they call their business? It has to rhyme. You did mention forcesnews.com.
0: I did.
1: Online there today, what do Al Carnes and John Healey really think about the defence investment plan? A guard of honour, military bands and a 21 Royal salute have all marked the start of Royal Week in Scotland. And Merlin crews have gone open water sub hunting in fjords. Well, you've got to make up your mind. Are you doing it in helicopters or cars? Because if they're doing it in fjords, I'm assuming it's a Focus or a Fiesta. Fjord Focus or Fjord Fiesta.
0: Someone's laughing.
1: Thanks very much. Unfortunately for you, I'm here all week.

0: Gadget. Here's Alex, pedalling off to work. And here's Nikki, driving off for a morning coffee. You know the drill, Nikki. Allow at least 1.5 metres when overtaking cyclists, or more if driving over 30 miles per hour. And for horse riders, like Joe and Daisy here, slow down to under 10 miles per hour and allow at least 2 metres. Whoever you meet, travel like you know them. 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

0: That's MK and Poppy Bascom. It's Zone on VFBS, the Forces Station. I like the bass in that. It's good when you're driving.
1: Yeah. Mm-hmm. It's Cam and Danny. It's time for the reveal of this morning's Operation Occupation Alterations, where I was asking earlier about the lead singer of Nickelback. He is single-handedly taking on DreamWorks Pictures by taking their character Shrek and creating loads of different types of him. But what would he call his business?
0: I'm pretty sure you're looking for Chad Kroger's Ogres.
1: Chad Kroger's Ogres. That'd be it then. And then you had an yourself, didn't you?
0: Yes, I did. We were talking about the Army's next generation tank that was displayed, making its first appearance at Tankfest in Dorset at the weekend. Well, the new tank, notoriously, like every tank you've ever known in the military, it's got a kettle inside, so you can make yourself a brew. But these ones, they're making money by selling cold brews. Not the coffee, though. The other one, a little bit like Lipton's Peach and Lemon.
1: I think you were looking for Challenger 3's iced teas there, weren't you?
0: The Challenger 3's iced teas? It makes sense because it rhymes. Good luck, lads.

0: We got us somewhat of a magical moment to relive as it happened very, very soon. But first...
1: Got the brand new
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4: I have purposefully not listened to this track yet, knowing it's in the lead, and I want it to be, but I don't know if I've like sort of over-egged it now, like if I listen to it and go, oh, actually, it's not what I thought. I know it's not about me, but I'm really nervous because I love these two, and I... really, really have got high hopes for this collaboration.
0: Do you know what? Joe played this as his fresh new music track yesterday.
4: I literally walked around, la, la, la.
0: I was in earshot of it and I turned the radio off just so I could hear
4: really?
0: It today. Yeah.
4: Unagi,
0: salmon skin roll. Let's do it.
4: So look, we've had four fresh new music songs this week. We've had new from Somber, Katy Perry, Yougel, who we heard yesterday.
0: Yeah,
4: with David
0: yeah.
4: Guetta, it was the French collab. Mm. Today's track, though, it is currently in the lead. But if you haven't placed your vote yet, you're the one who could tip the scales. It's bfbs.com/music to cast your vote. I'm going to shut up. This is Muse and Ellie Goulding. It's called Hush.

0: breath and hush.
1: Oh, that's my cup of tea.
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1: Oh, yeah.
2: I think that sounds like it could be straight from a stage musical or a rock opera. It would fit in something like Phantom of the Opera.
1: I could hear that as like a Hunger Games soundtrack or something, which would be really cool. Muse and Ellie Goulding. It's called Hush. It's epic. We love it. 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

0: Morning. It's Cam and Danny, it's BFBS, the Forces Station. Well, yesterday afternoon, UK time, was quite the afternoon for those who are behind England in their World Cup 26 campaign.
1: And Mark McKenzie over in Scotland, BFBS Scotland, posted on Facebook during the game going, well, looks like England are coming home, which is quite funny. And I just put a gif of nothing beats a Jet 2 holiday. And this was about, I don't know, 70 minutes in. And what was it, 79th minute, I think, that we equalised or something like that? It was after the 79th minute.
0: Okay. Yeah.
1: Is that right? I don't know.
0: Yeah.
1: It was in, it was quarters because of the hydration break. It's very confusing. It was a long time until we equalised and I had to go back onto the post and be like, okay, I take it back.
0: Yeah.
1: I take it back.
0: Mm-hmm.
1: But Jude Bellingham getting a yellow card. Oh, man. Not my boy.
0: Yeah, you're not having that, are you?
1: No.
0: No. But it all transpired live on BFBS with George Ryland yesterday, who was joined by our very own sports guru in the form of John Knighton. And this is how it all transpired.
2: The cross comes in again, England, on the edge of the box. But it's all very well having the crosses in. And it's in, England have equalised. We've got the equaliser, and it's Harry Kane who has got it live on air here on BFBS. We have got the equaliser. Harry Kane has scored again for England. Well, they have been persistent. We haven't written them off, George, but we've helped them get the goal. Yeah!
3: Get it, boys! And hurry back and cheer, he goes wild.
4: Come on.
2: Yes.
3: We're still in this.
2: Yes! England have got a second, and it's Kane again who's got it. England are 2-1 up. Oh, that is amazing.
5: Thank you so much to them for waiting again until we are live.
2: Are we?
5: Unbelievable.
2: It's great. We're 2-1 up, and Harry Kane again has got it, and it was a brilliant goal right from the edge of the penalty area. Unbelievable.
5: I can't believe that's just happened, if I'm honest, John.
2: We are live again on air. Every time we go live, England scored and we're suddenly 2-1 up.
6: Yeah!

0: vaccines!
1: Well, I hope listening to that, that you've got a massive grin on your face. I tell you what, for me, though, I think, you know, when it crossed to Cyprus, because you could hear, I think it was our Hal Stewart, when they were also live during the goals, and he, I think it was our Alice Vickery in the background, he just went, Harry Kane! Which makes me giggle. And then, and George Ryland, bless her, who was obviously live from BFBS HQ in the UK yesterday with John Knighton, who just kept doing, woo! And it was just, I love that kind of energy. It's made me smile and it's made me love football again, by the way.
2: That was yesterday as England's eventual victory transpired live on your radio. But let's not forget what it was that they were all celebrating.
3: Who's going to drive on and try and win this game before extra time? Well, it's Jude Bellingham trying to do that for England. Bellingham stopped by Mpassi. Gordon takes up the mantle. Kane. Kane could get a shot in there!

That's Teddy Swims and Mr. Know-It-All on BFBS, the Forces Station. On the way, we have got Germany and Gibraltar who will be joining us for an hour of tunes from 1 year. That's Rewind on the way.

Radiohead and Karma Police on BFBS Rewind. What year have we gone back to, though? We did get the first book in the Harry Potter series, which was the Philosopher's Stone, unless you're in America, and then, of course, it was the Sorcerer's Stone. But what year is it?

0: all of the hard work they've done over that 13 weeks and stand proud in front of their families.
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0: Dedicating that one to the country of Congo this morning. It's Justin Bieber with Sorry. And good morning. How are you doing there? My name's Tom. This is BFBS and it is breakfast. I hope you're doing well. There is a good chance this morning you're feeling slightly shocked, paranoid, in a state of utter confusion. That does tend to happen when you stop believing in England while they're playing in the round of 32. And then from the 75th minute, they score two goals to go ahead. It was so difficult to watch, wasn't it? It really was. It was a toughie, bless. So we're just going to make today's show nice and fun, I think. Because we experienced enough stress yesterday, so I think just nice fun today is what is needed. And with that, coming up, we are going to be talking a little bit about the World Cup, but some more fun stuff to do with it. We've got Under the News Desk for you. We've also got a tune from Somber for fresh new music. And in just a second, we're going to be hearing from the Met Office, finding out how our weather is looking for today. Hopefully a little bit warmer than it has been over the last few days. Before anything else, though, do get in touch, fi@bfbs.com. That is my email address. Let me know how you're doing this morning, how stressed out you might have been yesterday. I'd love to hear from you. Do get in touch.
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0: It's nice though, one, isn't it? It's Hit the Wall by Gracie Abrams here at BFBS. It's just gone 17 minutes past seven. It's time to have a quick look at your weather. BFBS weather. Because I should have Callum from the Met Office on air with us. Callum, how's it going this morning?
1: Yeah, not too bad. Thanks, Tom. How are you?
0: I'm very well, thank you. So, how is the weather looking today? I'm hoping a little bit warmer than it has been.
1: Yep, so some good news for you today. Should be relatively dry, but pretty cloudy, with some sunny spells developing later on this afternoon. Moderate to fresh winds today and a maximum temperature of 8 degrees, so much warmer than it was yesterday, but a moderate sunburn risk today as well.
0: Hopefully those slightly higher temperatures can stick around for Touch Rugby on Saturday. Callum, thank you for coming on this morning.
1: You're welcome.

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7: Monday, Rebecca leads a revolutionary dating company matching perfect partners through DNA alone in thriller The One. 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

0: Big tune that. It's Are You Gonna Be My Girl by Jet here at BFBS. And it's just gone 26 minutes past seven. Good morning. I hope you're doing well. As I was saying just a few moments ago, you might be a little bit stressed this morning, or at least you might be experiencing the emotions you feel after being stressed, you know, slightly confused, a bit dazed, and that's not because it's dark outside and it's still very early in the morning. That is because football nearly didn't come home last night. Oh my word, it was stressful. It was so stressful. Like, I was, at one point, I had accepted it. I had accepted that England were coming home without football, and I just accepted that that was the way it was, and it would be that way for another 4 years. I was moody, I was fed up, I didn't like anyone, I was a bad person to be around in general. And then, Harry Kane, out of nowhere, scored two goals. Didn't see it coming. It was fantastic. Both assisted by Gordon as well. I felt like Gordon needed that too. He's had a rough start to the World Cup, so he definitely needed that. But Congo was 1-0 up until the 75th minute. I was so sure it was over. I was like, this is it, I'm done. I nearly went home early. Thankfully, England did score. And although I still don't think football is coming home, it might. It's possible. It could still come home. Let's get past Mexico first, and then we'll see where we get from there. Probably to Brazil. Anyway, the reason I bring this up is because football nearly didn't come home. The boys nearly came home early. That's what happened. The boys nearly came home early, and we don't want that. But there are certain moments in life where you do want to go home early, and I thought we'd talk about those moments. Those moments where you would like to leave whatever occasion you are at as early as possible. I've been brainstorming a few myself, actually. So one that comes to mind, training classes. You know those training classes where you put back in a school classroom? Love to leave them early. They start. Unless you've got a load of tea with you and a lot of biscuits, they're pretty rubbish. Extended family functions. I always love to leave an extended family function as early as possible. Another thing that I think I love to leave early when I get the chance is a one-year-old's birthday party. What's the point in those? Honestly, I know this might offend parents that have had one-year-old birthday parties, but please, we don't need to come to your one-year-old's birthday party. It's not important. I actually got invited to one, and then then work sent me here to the Falklands. Best reason to ever be sent to the Falklands to miss a one-year-old's birthday party. So do get in touch with me, fi@bfbs.com. Let me know what are the occasions you like to leave and go home early.
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2: Hey, it's me. Just checking in. I know there's a lot going on right now. So, how you feeling?

Good tune, that. It's new from Lily Allen. It features Jade Furwell. It is Beg For Me here at BFBS. It's just gone 28 minutes to 8. And if you're still stressed out this weekend with the upcoming England versus Mexico fixture, if you're still really stressed out from it, something I recommend you go to is Broga. It's a little bit of yoga. It happens every Saturday morning over at the Tumble Down Gym. It kicks off at about 8:15 a.m. until 9 a.m, which means it's perfect because it's right before the park run here at MPC, so that's something that you could check out this weekend.

It's nice, that one, isn't it? And it's also new from Olivia Rodrigo. That is Stupid Song. Let me introduce you to my friend. BFBF. The Forces Station. Under the News Desk. And it is time for a little bit of Under the News Desk. This is where I read for you three different headlines from your news that are slightly weird, slightly wacky, slightly wonderful. So let's get on the first headline. Daredevil couple climb Empire State Building to get engaged and erect a flag that says, when the power of love beats the power of beats the love of power, the world knows peace. My girlfriend actually sent that to me this morning, and she said to me that the bar has been raised to a new level. If by that she means the level of the Empire State Building, it's probably going to get missed, I'm going to be honest with you. What's your second headline? Paraguay get national holiday to celebrate beating the Germans in the round of 32 of the World Cup. Good for them, they deserve it. And finally, your last headline today is that a baby otter lost in garden turns out to be baby minks. And with that, that is your headlines from Under the News Desk.

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0: And that's Bad Vibe by Mo. It's just gone 14 minutes to 8. Good morning. Got the
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0: 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That's where you go to the voting. It is Somba with his new song, My Body Isn't Ready. Now, this song is good. Make no mistake. It's fantastic. However, Somba's life at the minute is in a place where it makes it difficult for me to fully support him. He's dating an actress called Indy Navaretti, who is the lead actress from Obsession. She's fantastic. She's really good. And the whole of the internet has basically got a crush on her. So the way I'm going to introduce this song is, in spite for all of those people that do have a crush on her, this next song is from some random dude. It's got some random name. It's from the guy that's currently dating Indy Navaretti.
3: Fresh.

Yeah, so I do have to admit, it's actually annoyingly quite good, that one. 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

And that was Never Be Lonely by Jax Jones and Zoe Wees. 7 minutes to wait. We've got your news coming up in just a minute. After that, we're going to be doing the Breakfast Free and having a look at your Falklands flight information. I'm going to put this one on now for you, though. It's Boston by Stella Lefty.

Big tune that. It is Stand in the Way of Control by Gossip here at BFBS. Just gone 6 minutes past eight. Good morning to you. I'm Tom. And it is a pleasure to be on with you for breakfast. I hope you're doing well this morning. Get in touch. Let me know what you're up to. fi@bfbs.com. Coming up in just a bit then, we're going to have a quick look at your Falklands flight information, see what the timings are, stuff like that.

0: Gonna be good. Also, we've got the breakfast free in just a minute. Our grand total today is £260. Looking forward to that. First though, I would love to say I am here today to calm you down after what happened yesterday with the England versus Congo match. It was stressful, wasn't it? I was saying earlier, if you hadn't tuned in before, I was saying earlier that it was a really stressful moment. I thought England were coming home without football. I was devastated. I was really struggling. I mean, for instance, I've actually got some sound effects that kind of show you how I was feeling yesterday. So after like the 10th minute, just after Congo had scored, this is how I was feeling.
1: No, don't do that.
0: Spot on.
1: We're having a nice day.
0: That is absolutely spot on. That's how I was feeling. And then when I called my German girlfriend after the game, you know, after we'd won it, this is how I was quite stressed out. I was quite anxious. This is how I felt.
2: I almost died.
0: It was pretty scary, wasn't it? It was quite scary. It was actually like watching a horror movie. It was quite difficult. So yes, this morning I am here to keep you company and ideally just calm you down after the events of yesterday. So do get in touch. Let me know how you're doing. FIBFBS.com. I'd love to hear from you this morning.
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0: I've had a message in from Niall. Hello, Niall. Niall said, good morning, Tom. You say you're trying to calm us down, and then you play Get Ready For This by Two Unlimited. Yeah, looking back, that was a mistake, and I may have already failed that objective, but it did sound good, right?
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0: And it has just gone 11 minutes past 8. Good morning to you. My name is Tom. Let's have a quick look at your Falklands flight information then. So we do have an air bridge arriving later on today at 3:45 p.m. That means that phase one check-in for the departing air bridge will be at 1 to 2 p.m. today. Then tomorrow morning, you've got phase two check-in. That is taking place at 5:30 a.m. until 6:45 a.m. Board through is going to be at the same time tomorrow morning, again from 5:30 a.m. until 6:45 a.m. Make sure you don't miss board through, it's really important. And then the bus leaving from 12 FAC is going to be at 5:20 a.m. tomorrow morning. Departure will be at 9:30 a.m. tomorrow morning, Falklands time, which does mean you'll arrive at Bryce Norton at about 7:35 a.m. UK time on Saturday morning. Getting you home just in time, hopefully, to watch England versus Mexico in the UK. Although, mind you, if you're going back to the UK to watch that game, it's going to be rubbish compared to being here, because obviously for here, it's going to be 9 p.m. Sunday night. For you in the UK, if that's where you're going, it'll be 1 a.m. Monday morning, just before work. That it's going to be a lot of very, very pale faces Monday morning in the UK.
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0: And good morning. I hope you're doing well this morning. You know what would make your morning way, way better than it currently is? Hopefully your morning is going well already, but you know what would make it so much better? Is if you won the breakfast free. £260 worth of shopping vouchers. That is what I plan on giving away today. You could use that towards your next Penguin Travel experience. You could use it at either one of the West stores in NPC or Stanley. Could also be used at the Capstan gift shop or the electrical shop in Stanley, whichever one you prefer. That is what you could use it towards. If we don't get it today, as well, the grand total will go up to £270 tomorrow, as it goes up by £10 every day, and so on. So the breakfast free is really simple. I play three different sounds on the radio. You just have to figure out what those three sounds are. And it's made even easier because we've already figured out what one of them are. So look, here's the sound of a dart hitting a dartboard. There you go. That's it. That's done. Just figured out. Forget about it. What we do still need to figure out is the secret song and the secret voice. So, let's start with the secret song. This is the secret song. Dog, dog, dog. Now, I confirmed yesterday that it is not a Lady Gaga song. I promise you 100%, it is not a Lady Gaga song. Please do not suggest it's a Lady Gaga song. We've had every Lady Gaga song I can think of suggested, but I assure you, hand on my heart, it is not by Lady Gaga. It's also not by the Black Eyed Peas, and it's also not by will.i.am. So you don't need to worry about any of those artists. Here it is again. Send in your guesses for that, fi@bfbs.com. Then we've got the secret celebrity. Now, I think we're getting somewhere with this, because we've guessed a lot of celebrities, and I don't think we're that far away from figuring it out. So who do you think this is?
3: I don't have time for this.
0: It's not Judi Dench, Catherine Tate, Rosamund Pike, Helen Mirren, Lindsay Duncan, Emma Thompson, Joanne Lumley, Olivia Colman, Angelina Jolie, Sarah Lancashire, or Jennifer Saunders. Who do you think it is?
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0: It's nice, isn't it? It's very beautiful, that. It's Beneath You're Beautiful by Labyrinth and Emily Sandé. It's put me in like the kind of mood to turn off all the lights here in the studio and just, you know, get a lighter out and start swinging gently from side to side.
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0: Which is why I think I need hyping up and re-energising. Luckily, we've got Section Connection to do so at 27 minutes past 8. 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I come to your section, I get some song requests from you, and then we play them on the radio. If you'd like to be involved in a future Section Connection, do get in touch, fibfbs.com. At the minute, we're getting our song requests from the Air Traffic Control Tower. So let's find out who has given us a request today.
3: 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I work in air traffic, and my song request is Murder on the Dance Floor.
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4: Love me.

Big tune that. It's Murder on the Dance Floor by Sophie Ellis-Bextor, and we're playing that one for Bish down at Air Traffic Control. Fran, thank you for that. We really enjoyed that song request. It was nice to play that this morning, and it's just gone 28 minutes to 9. Hey, if you're looking for plans later on tonight, things that you could get up to, there's two different things happening at 7 p.m. tonight. So at the GMP Theatre, you've got the Military Wives Choir. You're more than welcome to go along. As long as you're a woman that is some way involved in the military world, you could be serving, you could be a daughter, you could be a spouse. You could be a sort of contractor or civilian like me that's just working here at MPC. Any of those is good enough really to get you in. So you go along to the Military Wives Choir tonight. Don't need any experience singing either. You could just rock up, have a good go at it. Also, another thing that's happening at 7 p.m. is the Oasis Bingo. That happens every Thursday at 7 p.m. over at the Oasis Caf. It is a small cash entry, and yeah, it should be good starting at 7 p.m. tonight.

0: It's really nice, that song, isn't it? It's Doors by Noah Kahan here at BFBS. It's just gone 24 minutes to 9. Good morning to you. I hope you're doing well.
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1: The Breakfast 3.
0: And however well you are doing, think how much better you'd be if you won the Breakfast 3 today. I'm giving away £260 worth of shopping vouchers that can be used at a variety of different places. The electrical shop and the Capstan gift shop in Stanley, either one of the West stores. It could even go to your next Penguin travel experience. All you've got to do is figure out what two of the three secret sounds are. So we've got the secret song. I can confirm it's Nothing by the Black Eyed Peas, Will I Am, Lady Gaga, and that's it at the minute. Nothing by Will I Am, Black Eyed Peas, and also Lady Gaga. 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We've then got the secret celebrity. It's not Judi Dench, Catherine Tate, Rosamund Pike, Helen Mirren, Lindsay Duncan, Emma Thompson, Joanne Lumley, Olivia Colman, Angelina Jolie, Sarah Lancashire. Breathe. And Jennifer Saunders. Who do you think it is? FIBFES.com.
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1: Come on.

0: And at 8 minutes to 9, that is Tell Me Something Good by Ewan McVicar. Now, this morning here on Breakfast, we have been playing the Breakfast Free. The grand total is at £260. Unfortunately, we haven't had any guesses in for the secret voice.
1: I don't have time for this.
0: So we can forget about that for a minute. We have had a guess in for the secret song. It's from Mark in Stanley. Good morning to you, Mark. Mark has said, hi, Tom. Is by any chance Madonna with Girls Gone Wild? I'm sorry, it isn't, but look, good guess. And that does now mean we can write off Madonna as someone that could be in the Breakfast Free.

That is, I love it, I love it, I love it, by Bella Kay here at BFBS. It's just gone 4 minutes to nine, which means your news is coming up in just a second. But I will be back after the news. We'll be playing a game of Are You Barking? We'll be having a quick look at your weather. We're also going to be having a look at what films are showing today at the cinemas, a few different films. And we'll be talking all about Badminton Club and the Visitor Information Centre here at MPC. All of that is coming up after the news.

That is Treasure by Bruno Mars here at BFBS. Hope you're doing well this morning. Get in touch. I'd love to hear from you. fi@bfbs.com. It's just gone 12 minutes past nine. In just a quick second, we'll have a look at your weather. And we're also going to be kicking off the breakfast. No, it's not all the breakfast free. We're going to be kicking off Are You Barking? That's what I meant to say. First, though, this new one from Baby Rexha and Faithless.

And that's a new one by Baby Rexha. It samples Faithless's Insomnia, and it's called New Religion. BFBS weather. Mind you, I'm sure you figured that out, because it's such a well-known song, that Faithless track. I'm sure you could hear it with your ears. Anyway, let's have a quick look at your weather for the day. Here in the Falklands, it has cheered up an awful lot. The weather has been pretty rubbish, to be honest with you, the last few days. However, throughout the day today, it is going to be nice and dry. At the minute, it's really cloudy, but hopefully as we go into the afternoon, we'll get a couple of sunny spells here and there. There's going to be a sort of moderate to fresh wind throughout the day and a maximum temperatures of 8 degrees. Then over in Azzy, good afternoon to you, Azzy. You've got patchy cloud with some sunny spells throughout the day today. There's a risk of light showers on higher ground, and you've got highs of a whole 28 degrees. How nice is that? BFBS.

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0: And that is the Fratillis with Whistle for the Choir. It's just gone 25 past nine. Good morning to you. I hope you're doing well. A few moments ago, I said that we would be playing Are You Barking shortly. I was very, very wrong. We're actually doing Tom or False. That was always the plan. I just forgot the plan.
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0: It gives you a rough idea of the organisation that goes into this show. Okay, so Tom or False is very, very simple. I'm going to read out a statement about my life. You just have to figure out if it is fact or fiction, if it is reality or a dream, or basically if it is, in this case, Tom or False. And Tom, of course, means true in the context of Tom and False. So it's a little bit like Would I Lie To You, essentially. Do get in touch with your thoughts. My email address is fi@bfbs.com. And today's Tom or False statement is as follows. I have an arch nemesis named Peter. Peter is in Germany. And before I left Germany to come here to the Falklands, he took various items out of my luggage that he knew would inconvenience me as a practical joke. Those items included my toothbrush charger, the remote control for my bedside lamp, and a HDMI cable that I would normally use for my PlayStation. But is that statement Tom or False? Send in your guesses now, fi@bfbs.com.

Big tune that. I really like it. It's High Hopes 3000 by Role Model. Here at BFBS, I hope you're doing well this morning. It's just gone 29 minutes to 10. My name's Tom, and this is your breakfast show. We've got an awful lot coming up today. For instance, on your TV, there's three different World Cup games. I'm going to level with you. Probably not going to watch it myself, because I watched all three games yesterday, and I am just ever so slightly, footballed out at this point. I'm just going to kind of relax a little bit until the Brazil game and also the Mexico-England game. But at 3:15 p.m. today, coverage begins for Spain versus Austria. At 7:15 p.m. today, coverage starts for Portugal versus Croatia. And then at 11:30 p.m. today, you've got Switzerland versus Algeria. It is a day today full of lots and lots of European teams in the World Cup. If that's not really your thing, though, and this is something I am very tempted by, there are two movies showing today, one at the Harbour Light Cinema, one at the Phoenix Cinema. At 7 p.m. at the Harbour Light Cinema, you've got Scary Movie, looks good. But then the one that I quite want to see is at the Phoenix Cinema tonight at 7:30 p.m. I am tempted to go, but I feel like I need an early night. I'll have to decide later on, but it is Disclosure Day. It's got Emily Blunt in it. It looks really good, and essentially, it is about an alien invasion. If you fancy that tonight at 7:30.

0: And that is my mother's favourite tune. It is Houston, Texas by Ella Langley. I expect she's listening right now. Any minute now, she'll text me to see if I've pronounced something wrong. But nevertheless, good morning, Mum. Hope you're doing well.
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0: And we are playing Tom or False. She wouldn't even know if this is Tom or False, actually, now I say about my mum. She wouldn't have a Scooby because she wasn't with me in Germany. So today's Tom or False statement does go as follow. 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I have an arch nemesis named Peter. Peter is from Germany. Before I left Germany to come to the Falklands, he took various items out of my luggage that he knew would inconvenience me as a practical joke. Those items include my charger for my toothbrush, the remote control for my bedside lamp, and then the HDMI cable I would use for my PlayStation. But is today's Tom or False statement Tom or False? 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

0: Big tune that. I Run by Haven and Caitlin Aragon. Good morning to you as well. It's just gone 16 minutes to 10 and it's time to find out if I'm telling the truth or if I'm lying.
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0: You're a liar, you're an actress, you're a Louis Vuitton from China. It's one of my favourite Love Island quotes of all time from Davide. Good morning. This is Tom or False. It's where I give you a statement about my life and you've got to figure out if it's true or if it's false. Today's statement was as follows. I have an arch nemesis named Peter. Peter is in Germany at the minute. Before I left Germany to come to the Falklands, he took various items out of my luggage that he knew would inconvenience me as a practical joke. Those items included the charger for my toothbrush, the remote control for my bedside lamp, and the HDMI cable I would normally use for my PlayStation. Got one guess in here, it's from Sam. Sam thinks it's true. Sam, why do you think that? What was so convincing about this story? Because unfortunately, I can tell you're wrong. It was actually a lie. It was a great big fib, and I do apologise.

Big throwback this. It's Love Roller Coaster by the Red Hot Chili Peppers here at BFBS. It's just gone 11 minutes to 10. Good morning to you. I hope you're doing well. Neil's going to be on your radio in a minute. There's lots of stuff happening today as well that you could go along to. For instance, the Visitor Information Centre is going to be open from 11 a.m. today until 6 p.m. If you're new to the Falklands, I highly recommend you go and check that out over at 12 Fact. They've got lots of pamphlets and leaflets and things like that that you can have a look at. And then something that's happening tonight, which is good if you fancy a little bit of physical exercise, they've got the Badminton Club. It's happening tonight at Tumbledown Gym, and it is from 7 p.m. You can get rackets if you're quick enough over at the Longdon Gym. So you can go along to that, get yourself a racket, and play badminton.

It's Passenger by Alex Warren here at BFBS. Sounds great, that one, doesn't it? Really enjoying it. It's just gone 8 minutes to 10, which means I'm off in a minute. I'm going to play 2 more tunes for you, and then I am gone. I've got to go do a few bits and bobs. But don't worry, Neil is going to be on your radio in just a second after the news and taking to the news. I've got some Jason Derulo lined up for you with Savage Love. First, though, it's this absolute club classic. It's a bop. It is Free by Ultranate.

Wake Me Up. 7 minutes after 10. It's Neil taking over from Tom here on your Thursday morning. Thursday afternoon, 7 minutes after 1 in as

That's another round 54 Ultra with Talk to You. Let's get into your weather for today and tonight here in the Falklands and in Assey. Today, a dry day, there is a low cloud through the morning, lifting and breaking to good sunny spells for the afternoon. Moderate to fresh winds, strong at times along exposed coasts. We're looking at highs today of 8 degrees. Can't grumble at that, right? Clear skies overnight tonight may allow pockets of fog and frost to form inland towards dawn. Fog is more likely across the north, whilst frost possible further south, moderate to fresh, easing light to gentle, and overnight lows of around 0 degrees. For Azzy, how you doing? How's your afternoon looking so far? Patchy clouds, sunny spells, with a risk of light showers for the highest ground. We're looking at highs this afternoon, 28 degrees. Should dip down to 24 overnight with a fresh to moderate breeze to keep

That's Ash, Burn Baby Burn, Tiesto and Ava Max before that with The Motto. So did you catch the England game against Congo yesterday? Didn't make it very easy for themselves, did they? Left quite a few people sweating, but got the job done in the end. Got it over the line. So on to Mexico, and they'll have to climb a bit of a hill for that one. Was it 7,000 feet, that Azteca Stadium in Mexico, the altitude it's at? So that's going to be a little bit of a struggle for them. And I don't think Mexico have lost at the Azteca for quite a few games. I think there's something in the region of like 60 odd home matches they've not lost. So you could say that England should be able to match up with Mexico anywhere else in the world. But altitude at the Azteca, Mexico City, not so sure. But that game's coming up on Sunday, 9 p.m. kickoff Sunday evening. The fan zone at the Gull and Penguin Theatre will be open, showing the game on the big screens.

0: George Michael, Too Funky. Some more World Cup round of 32 games coming up today. We'll get full details of that as part of the Fix Your Fix around 11:30 this morning, plus what other sporting action is going on and what's on TV today. And we'll get into your five-second shuffle very soon. That's coming up in around about 20, 25 minutes' time. So if you fancy playing along with that, or maybe even having an entry, because we're going to give you... got some new merch in, so we're going to give some of that away for the five-second shuffle this week. So if you fancy getting involved, stand by.
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0: was
1: Not 19 Forever. We're going to get into Forces 24 next. All your latest news from around the Force as well. Dasha and Austin taking you up to that.

Charlie XCXSS26. It's gone 25 to 11 here in the Falklands. 25 to 2 in Aussie. We're getting a little bit closer to your 5 second shuffle today. If you are pretty clued up on your musical knowledge, maybe this is our little morning competition for you. We'll get into that very soon. If you've been playing our fresh new music tracks this week, checking them out. We've got one more to come from me. We'll do that after 11 this morning. Then it is Cast Your Vote Day. Details on

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0: Disco Lions and Tanisha. No Broke Boys. So each weekday morning, I'd like to do a little competition with you, a little test of the musical knowledge. We call it the 5 second shuffle. I take three tunes from one artist or band, shuffle them up ever so quickly, and ask you to identify who that artist or band is. There is actually a little prize giveaway available tomorrow. So if you fancy having a go, fi@bfbs.com is the email address. Here is today's clue.
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1: Very quick one today. Any ideas? That's not an easy one. I give you that much. fi@bfbs.com or get in touch on the phone 5678 and let me have your guess that way. If you missed that clue or it didn't quite register, then you'll get another chance to hear it after 11. We have a couple of occasions actually, and then one of those tracks coming up in 4, just before midday.

Does she get married soon? Impending nuptials. Taken from the Toy Story 5 movie, I Knew It, I Knew You. That's Taylor Swift.

adjourn. MTW circuit just about to get underway in the Longdon gym. RSSB got their circuit session 3:30 this afternoon. VO2 conditioning tonight, 7 till 8pm, also in the Longdon gym. And in the Tumbledon gym tonight, 7 till 9, it is your weekly badminton club. You can just turn up to that.

It's Liam Payne and Teardrops. We're going to get you up to the news at 11, and that is at 2 in Asia. Off the Kungs. And cooking on 3 burners. Coming at you after Ed Sheeran.

Shakira and Wycliffe. Hips Don't Lie. Neil Moore with you till 1 o'clock for your Thursday. We've got the last fresh new music track of the week to share with you. That's coming up after Adele. This is Rolling in the Deep.

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0: Time for you to go and cast your vote, but only once you've heard. The fourth and final track this week. We started the week with Hugel, David Guetta, French Montana and Aidan Martin and the track Shine. On Tuesday, it was Muse featuring Ellie Goulding and Hush. And yesterday, the new track from Somba called My Body Isn't Ready. Fourth and final track this week comes from the one and the only Katy Perry. It's called Watch It Burn.
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and Boston. 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
0: We'll get to the World Cup schedule for today soon. Firstly, let's check out some other sports. Wimbledon coverage continues throughout the day today on BBC Two and on BBC One. And there'll be some European Tour Golf, BMW Open, International Open, happening on Sky Sports for you right now. Following that, on Sky Sports, it's the Women's ICC World T20 Cricket. And it is the semi-final today. And that will be contested by England and South Africa. It's taking place at the Kia Oval in London. And that will get underway 2 o'clock this afternoon. There is another men's minor one-day match happening today. Buckinghamshire taking on Middlesex. That is in play currently. Cincinnati Reds are at the Milwaukee Brewers for your Major League Baseball game today. 3 o'clock this afternoon, that gets underway. TNT Sports, the channel. And that is followed by later on this evening from 11 o'clock, the San Diego Padres at the Los Angeles Dodgers, also on TNT Sports. So England are through. They've got through their last game, round of 32 into the round of 16, where they'll take on Mexico in the Azteca in Mexico City. It's a game at altitude. It's going to be a tough one for them. It's going to be a toughie. Teams looking to join England in the last 16 today get underway. Spain taking on Austria, 3:15 this afternoon. That will be on BFBS Sport and also BBC One. In fact, every game is on BFBS Sport and BBC One today. This afternoon into your evening, 7:15, it's Portugal against Croatia. And then Switzerland taking on Algeria at 11:30 this evening. Those are your next three World Cup matches for today. Looking ahead to that England game. And that'll be happening on Sunday evening, 9 p.m. kickoff. Sunday evening, the Fan Zone will be in action once again. I'll be looking forward to seeing you down there for that one on the big screens. So if you fancy getting along and supporting England against Mexico, get yourself down to the Fan Zone and join the crowd on Sunday evening. Also coming up this weekend, it is F1 weekend and it is British Grand Prix F1 weekend as well. And we'll have all the coverage you need on BFBS TV right across the weekend, including the race itself, which will get underway at 11 a.m. on Sunday morning. But we'll have lots of stuff leading up to that race on BFBS Extra 2. That will be your Formula 1, British Grand Prix Formula 1 channel across the weekend here on BFBS TV. Don't forget, tomorrow's Fixture Fix, as always, is your Friday Fixture Fix with a twist, where we kind of focus in on the highlights of your TV coverage on Friday, Saturday and Sunday right across the weekend. So lots of deep breath to be had by all, because there is so much sporting action coming up on BFBS TV right across this weekend. So make sure you're tuned in for that around about 11:30 tomorrow.
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0: MK, Bobby Bascom and Zone. Before that, Zagala and Becky Hill with Wish You Well. We are playing the 5 second shuffle today. All correct entries in so far, which has surprised me. I thought it was quite a difficult one today. How little do I know? Here's the clue for the last time.
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0: there, Delilah, playing White Tees. Today's 5 second shuffle answer is on the way very soon. The RAF Falcons are already 2 months into their display season, and this weekend they're taking on one of the biggest crowds of the year as they parachute into Silverstone ahead of the British Grand Prix. Gemma Lee James caught up with third year Falcon Sergeant Shields to talk festival jumps, flying through the summer heat, what it takes to land at an F1 weekend, and he lets slip that the team will also be appearing in a very well-known Amazon series.
1: Yeah, well, it's gone by really quickly so far. It feels like it was only yesterday that we were starting with launch day. We've had some really exciting displays that have already been and gone already. FarmFest for me in particular was a highlight display we did for Jeremy Clarkson and those guys. And obviously we've now got a really exciting one around the corner as of this weekend at Silverstone for the Formula One British Grand Prix.
2: Oh, it's absolutely fantastic to see you so busy this year. Going back to FarmFest, you've got a new fan. He doesn't know who James Bond is. He doesn't even know who David Cameron is, but he's a big fan of the Falcons. And that, of course, is Caleb. I mean, what was he like?
1: Yeah, it was so funny, really. So at first, we were in an hour on whether Jeremy Clarkson was actually going to be there for this show. And if he was, would we meet him? And then to find out that not only Clarkson was there, but also all the Clarkson's farm crew, including Caleb and the rest of the guys, Lisa and those lot, genuinely were really honest and, as I say, genuine people. They took such a liking to us. They were amazed by our displays. They love what we were about and what we represent. And likewise, the feelings mutual for those guys. They put on an absolutely fantastic show over the weekend.
2: And of course Clarkson did something very special as well.
1: He did, yeah, he did do a couple of special things really, but one thing I'd say for us is he obviously got all the crew out to come and take the salute for us, and then afterwards he invited us after to kind of have a bit of a catch up with those guys, and it was just, yeah, it was awesome to meet them all. Yeah.
2: Oh, fantastic. Does this mean you might be in the next season of Clarkson's Farm?
1: Apparently so, yeah. So we did get asked for permissions. We've obviously signed off those waivers and forms, and we've been told Clarkson Farm Season 6 is official. We'll be in there as well, which is really exciting to look forward to.
2: Yeah, looking forward to that. And also looking forward to Silverstone this weekend. What is it going to be like dropping into such an iconic venue?
1: Yeah, well, so for me, this is my third and final season on the team. That being said, it's also my third and final year at Silverstone. Year one for 2024 season, unfortunately, the weather was just horrendous all weekend, and we didn't get a display, so it was kind of one of those things I kind of needed to scratch that itch. Last year, doing that, and it went ahead, it was exactly as exciting as I had hoped for. So the nerves do build up a little bit more naturally just for the kind of absolute scale of the display, but also the kind of the noise and the reception you get as you get it close to the DZ and as you're coming into land. It's an awesome experience, so no doubt we're going to have a great weekend this weekend. The weather's looking promising, the tickets are sold, and we're excited to go and put on a show.
2: And who's it you're going to be supporting?
1: So I've stayed true to my team, so for me it's been McLaren, and my favourite driver being Lando Norris. He obviously had a great year last year, and the team as a whole the year before as well. This year they are struggling a little bit. It's been great to see Kimi Antonelli do so well. He's a very likeable guy, but I've got to keep back in Lando, so hopefully McLaren and Lando can get the results this weekend.
2: Is there going to be any chances that you're going to be maybe bump shoulders with him, or maybe get on the grid at all? Or?
1: Well, it's me at steering my parachute, so hopefully I can see where the orange garage is, and I'll go and aim for them, those guys, yeah.
2: Do you think that we'll manage to catch a glimpse of you? It's maybe on the telly.
1: Hopefully, yeah, especially over the course of the weekend. We'd like to hope that we get at least captured at some point throughout the weekend. We're due to display at 8:10 Saturday evening. However, on Sunday, we were also very fortunate that we'll be joining the team for the flag walk on the track just by the grids before the race starts. So we'll be there in situ facing all the drivers for the national anthem. So we might get our little claim to fame there on the TV screen, and that'll be an experience to take it all in and soak up the atmosphere from all the crowd before the race starts.
2: And how have you been coping with this heatwave weather? We know that things like cloud cover and, you know, rain can affect your display, but what about the intense heat that we're having?
1: It has been a bit tricky, I won't sugarcoat that one. Last week we had double display day for both Wednesday and Thursday, so we did 4 displays in 2 days at the Royal Norfolk Show, and that was the peak of the heat wave. We were talking kind of 35, 36 degrees. That was pretty brutal, especially then in between where we kind of did the PR and the engagement in between displays in the display suits with the fire retardant kit on. It's pretty intense.
2: And because you've been so busy, have you been managing to catch the World Cup?
1: Of course, yeah. Yeah, obviously the timings make it a bit tricky. America haven't really considered us British folk over here. But yeah, we've been staying up late if we need to at times, or getting up early. So looking to see him bring it home and move on to the next stage.
0: Sergeant Shields from the RAF Falcons parachute display team, and they'll be dropping into Silverstone for the Formula One British Grand Prix this weekend. As I mentioned during the Fix to Fix, we've got loads of coverage coming up on BFBS TV this weekend. You can also catch behind the scenes videos and updates from the RAF Falcons on the BFBS Bryce Norton Facebook page. Answer to your 5 second shuffle today was Fergie.

Fergie from Black Eyed Peas. Big Girls Don't Cry, Fergie, the answer to your 5 second shuffle today. Last one of the week, tomorrow morning at 10:45. We've got your latest news on the way. Midday news are in the Forks and 3 o'clock in Azzy. We'll get up to that with BTS. And Butter right after Niall Horan. This tastes so good.

It's Madonna, Sabrina Carpenter, Bring Your Love, Before That, Flo Rida and Sia with Wild Ones. Final hour from me for today. We'll get into your overnight and tomorrow's weather after Ollie Murs.

then, let's get into your weather for tonight. Clear skies here in the Falklands overnight that may allow for pockets of fog and frost to form inland towards dawn. Fog more likely across the north, whilst frost possible further south. Moderate to fresh winds, easing light to gentle towards dawn. Overnight low of zero. Tomorrow, a fine day, plenty of hazy sunshine. Once that early frost and fog has cleared, light to gentle winds. Tomorrow's high around 7 degrees. Don't expect any impacts on the Stanley roads due to the weather over the next 24 hours. And for Azzy, it's going to be a generally dry day, end of the day, and sunny breaks as well. There is a low risk of the odd shower, likely over higher ground. Moderate to fresh winds through the evening. And your outlook for Friday, a drier and brighter day. Once again, any morning cloud clears with much lower risk of showers. Moderate winds once again. Tomorrow's high around 28 or maybe even 29 degrees.

Rihanna and Don't Stop the Music. Family fun time in the pool this afternoon between 3:30 and 4:30. That is for families only. And it's also kayaking adventure training this evening. That's from 6:30 until 8:30 tonight. And in between those two, it is an open swim session from 4 until 6. And there is also another open swim session this afternoon, 2 till 3:30 as well.

0: LF System and Afraid to Feel. LATAM flight details for Saturday have landed. We will get into those very soon. And also, Airbridge on its way. Got all those details coming up after Gigi Perez.
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0: here we go then with all your latest flight details. Looks like it's going to be an on-time arrival and an on-time departure for the next airbridge. It is en route. Expect to arrive at 4:15 this afternoon. Now, your phase one check-in will be as usual, a normal time, 1 till 2, getting underway in just over 30 minutes time. That is for military and NPC pass holders. For civilian passengers, phase two check-in will be tomorrow morning, 5:30 till 6:45, and those timings is your board through timings for all passengers, 5:30 till 6:45. Now, if you need to use the bus, that will be departing 12 back promptly at 5:20 tomorrow morning. Departure time now scheduled for 9:30. Tomorrow should get you back into Bryce Saturday morning at around about 7:35 local time. Don't forget, forthcoming at the end of the month, it's Project Mace, 25th of July, right through till the 15th of November. Bryce's runway will be closing for that period for some work to resurface the runway, and all flights in and out on the airbridge will be via East Midlands Airport. You can find out more details about that from the Mount Pleasant Complex page at raf.mod.uk if you want to have a little look at that. LATAM flight details for Saturday, 12:59 p.m. lunchtime, 8:95 arriving, 2:06 p.m. 8:96 scheduled to depart. Check-in for the LATAM flight will begin at 11:30 on Saturday morning, and that is the time you must be at the terminal in the queue at the start of check-in. Passengers failing to check-in on time and not just join the queue risk being refused embarkation.
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Sean and Jules. It is Military Wives Choir Night tonight. They'll be gathering in the Gull and Penguin Theatre. That gets underway from 7 o'clock this evening. All ladies, welcome along. No singing experience needed. Come along and get involved and make some new friends tonight. And also this evening, as it is every Thursday, it's bingo night at the Oasis Cafe. Eyes down at 7:30, although they do recommend you get yourself along nice and early from 7 o'clock to get your seat. If you'd like to find out more about that, call Jill on 5321.

0: So won't you stay? Lewis Capaldi and Stay Love. George Ryland on the way after Forces News at 1 o'clock. We're very excited yesterday, her and John. They happened to be talking as both England goals went in that England game yesterday. She'll be here just on her lonesome today. Don't give up. And then it's Citra, 2:30 this afternoon, your latest edition of our in-depth analysis and look at the Forces world. That's coming up 2:30 today. George Wedlake from 3 o'clock. And then it'll be Lydia Tester looking after your Thursday evening.
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0: Ellie Goulding and Anything Can Happen. So let's get into your cinema stuff. Do you know what? I think we have a first showing of two movies coming up at the Phoenix on Friday and Saturday. So if you are a big movie goer, something to look forward to. And a movie coming up that I absolutely love the other versions of.
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0: So tonight at the Phoenix, Disclosure Day, 7:30. First showing is Supergirl. I think it's the first showing. Supergirl on Friday evening, 7:30. And then it's Minions and Monsters on Saturday afternoon. I love the Minions. I don't know why, I just do. I love them. I think they're brilliant. And on Sunday, The Invite, comedy movie, 15 rated, showing Sunday evening. For the travellers in Aussie, closed tonight. Stitchhead, showing on Friday evening, will be closed on Saturday. Then on Sunday, Star Wars, The Mandalorian and Grogu, 6 p.m. Sunday evening. For the Harbour Lights in Stanley, scary movie showing tonight, double bill tomorrow. 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On Saturday, triple bill, Monsters and Minions, 1 o'clock, Supergirl at 4. Jackass, Best and Last at 7 p.m. And then on Sunday, Toy Story 5 at 12. Disclosure Day at 3. And The Invite is on at 7.
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0: Gotta be excited about the Minions being back, right? I can sit and watch Minions movies over and over again. And even the Despicable Me stuff. Anything that's got a Minion in, I'm there. I'm ready.

on the breakfast 3, the sound of a dart hitting the dartboard is the sound. We all know that. But we're still looking for the voice and also the song. Join Tom from 7 o'clock tomorrow morning. That's it from me today. Olivia Rodrigo up to the news after Biffy Clyro.